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And this town's lost its faith. 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

1.7 LEV. Well, happy Saturday morning to you. Are you ready to get some stretches in? 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I'm going to be at Steel Fitness, Atronia Road in Allentown from 9 to 11. 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Everybody's welcome to take classes for free. 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

0: You're unbelievable.
1: This is unbelievable. Those favorite Reese's Peanut Butter Pumpkins coming with a disclaimer now. 1.7 LEV says the carving not on actual product. Yeah, they had to update this after a Florida lawsuit alleged that the image was misleading because it doesn't look like the illustration. You're not putting this on display. You're eating it. It's delicious.

People are so creative. 1.7 LEV making out of hay. Taylor Swift and Travis Kelsey to look like Travis and Taylor. Although Travis was having fun with it, saying, "Why does she look cross-eyed? Hey, you try making art out of hay."

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Here we go. Phantoms 1.7 LEV. We have a game tonight at the PPL Center and tomorrow. Get that orange out. You need lots of orange this weekend. I had a

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Set the 100.7 LEV app to wake up. It's better than that annoying alarm clock.

Oh, good weekend to check out the fall foliage in Jim Thorpe. They have their festival going on through October 18th on the weekends. But take a scenic train ride, 1.7 LEV.

anyone else rewrite lyrics, because even my daughter thought when she was really young, Madonna was singing about her favorite cereal, because she also is a Cheerio girl. That will forever be the title of the song. Thanks, kids. 1.7 LEV.

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1: 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You've been thinking about trying those classes like yoga, a HIIT class. They're offering free classes. Bring the kids, too, for some pumpkin painting and face painting. Even the teens can take advantage of the teens' weights classes. Yes, these are all free. And bring their bathing suits, because there is family swim at 3 this afternoon at Steel Fitness.

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We're working out for free, the open house, Steel Fitness, Citronia Road in Allentown. 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

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Good morning, it's Christy O'Brien. We've got free tickets for our Little Pink Dress Party. Text PINK, P-I-N-K, to 610-720-1007 for your chance to win. It's October 20th at Wilbur Mansion.

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No excuses. It's your last chance to see them. They've also got the Steinholding competition this weekend.

0: L-E-V. L-E-V. 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We'll see you here with 100.7 LEV.
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Hi, it's Christy O'Brien. 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It's October 20th, Wilbur Mansion in Bethlehem. Here's Ella Langley, Choosing Texas.

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Good afternoon. It's Christy O'Brien with tickets to our Little Pink Dress Party. 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Party is coming up October 20th at the Wilbur Mansion. 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

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Now for your weekend, it is Josh Gears, and you belong with us at our little pink dress party. Win your tickets later on this hour. Yeah.

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However, R-S-T-U words are very common over stuff. Super stud and understudy. Don't you just love the English language? 100.7 LEV, 80s, 90s, now for your weekend.

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100 points of an LEV. 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Police in Colorado Springs, Colorado, recently got several calls about a naked guy trying to break into several homes at 3:45 in the morning. Maybe he forgot where he lived. I mean, it's still dark outside. Just when

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100.7 LEV, 80s, 90s now, and we are neck deep in spooky season, so you want to know when the trick-or-treat nights are, the Halloween parades, and generally all the other spooky things in the Lehigh Valley. It's our Halloween Happenings page, sponsored by the Waldorf Estate of Fear. 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
4: 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The track was one of two newly recorded songs then, specifically written for the duo's compilation album, Rock and Soul Part 1. Here's Daryl Hall and John Oates with Hot Hit 25 this week, Adult